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0: 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Who is this?
1: My name is Leah. I'm 18, and I just want to dedicate a song to everybody out there who's listening to The Delilah Show and has been touched by her and has helped them through every issue they've ever had, and just, you know, can turn to her, and she's a great person.
0: Well, thank you. My kids would tell you I'm not always that great of a person. Sometimes I'm a little on the grumpy side.
1: Well, who doesn't have that grumpy days? I mean, everybody's got a good side to them, and I think it's great that you like to help people and, you know, just be there for them. It's really great.
0: I do love to help people. That is very true.
1: Yeah, I do like helping people, too. I mean, a lot of my friends turn to me for advice. I don't know exactly what to tell them all the time, but...
0: Neither do I, but usually when people are looking for advice, they just really need someone to listen.
1: Yeah.
0: The older I get, the more I realize people really need someone to listen most of the time.
1: Yeah. I found that the best friend you could ever have is someone who's a great listener and doesn't always have to give the best advice.
0: And what can I play for you tonight? Is there a favorite song?
1: Well, I don't really have a favorite song, but I figure you being such a great person, you would find the perfect song.
0: I will do that for you. You have a wonderful night, honey. Thank you for calling.

0: 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Good evening and welcome, my friend. Welcome to your Friday night. Friday night, girls' night. When we say that, we don't mean to exclude guys. We just kind of want to focus on best friends, on the relationships between mothers and daughters, and making those stronger, on the relationship between girls who've been best friends since junior high or high school. Maybe you met in college, maybe you met at work, and those bonds of friendship just keep growing stronger. Do you have a friend? Maybe two or three friends that you can totally be yourself with. Totally relax and unwind and just be who you are meant to be with. If you are fortunate to have a friend or two like that, then tonight I want you to call them or text them or write them and just let them know how much you love and appreciate them. Can you do that? I'm going to be here, your girlfriend, on the radio all night long, taking your calls, playing your requests and your dedications, and celebrating the fact that the weekend is here. Come on in. Make yourself at home. 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
1: I got this letter from Stephanie who says, Delilah, I'm almost 21 years old and I want to tell you about my brother Timothy. He is the most wonderful person. He's 13 and he's been through a lot. He's had a strong faith in God and a wonderful outlook on life, and I'm proud of him. Throughout the years, he's encouraged me to keep on going when times were tough, and he's reminded me of what is true. Not only does he do this for me, but everyone he comes in contact with. He'll be going into high school this year, and I pray he keeps his sparkling personality and his strong faith. A very proud big sister named Stephanie.

0: 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I hope you are having a wonderful, wonderful summer. Spending time with your family or your friends. Spending time doing the things you love. My friend Katie, who I have known and loved for over 6 decades, took her kids and her grandkids and her 2 great-grandbabies camping this past week. They went fishing. No, they went catching. They weren't just fishing, they were catching. The littles caught fish and then they ate them for dinner. They slept under the stars and her husband played music because he's a fabulous musician, and they made memories. You never know when an ordinary day, an ordinary fishing trip, turns into a sacred memory. This summer, I hope you are making beautiful memories. 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

0: 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Hi, welcome to the Delilah Show. Who is this?
1: This is April.
0: Hi, April. What can I do for you tonight?
1: I was wondering if you could play me a song of encouragement and blessing and anything else that goes along with that.
0: A song, a pick-you-up song.
1: Yes. I'm doing good. I'm finally realizing the blessings and miracles that I've been asking for so long are right in front of my face, and I've just been too naive to see them.
0: And now you're seeing them?
1: Now I'm seeing them, and I'm loving it, and I'm thankful and grateful and just happy. And I haven't been happy for a long time.
0: Isn't it amazing how when we change our perspective, everything changes?
1: Oh, it is. It is. It's a miracle. It's just
0: so
1: amazing.
0: So what was the change in you? What helped you to change your attitude or change your perspective?
1: You know, I don't know if it was just, it wasn't one particular thing. It was just through my sister and her faith, and finally just opened my eyes to see that I'm not alone, that I have people of friends and family and support, and that I can do it.
0: That instead of your cup being half empty, all of a sudden you went, hey,
1: yeah,
0: it's actually, you know, mostly full.
1: Yeah, it took me a long time to realize that.
0: But what a freeing feeling when it finally, when you finally get that through your head.
1: Yes, it is.
0: Well, you go enjoy and bask in that feeling, and I will play a great song for you.
1: Oh, thank you very much, Delilah.

0: 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So are your kids or your grandkids having a great summer? Are you having a great summer? I was talking with a listener last night who had seen an old boyfriend in a parking lot, and she's ready to ditch the husband of 20 plus years because she saw someone in a parking lot. And I said, hold on. And she started complaining about her life and everything that's wrong. And I said, here's the thing. There's nobody coming to rescue you. You have to make the life you love. It's a very hard lesson, but it's true. Nobody is coming to rescue you or me. I have to make the choices to build a life I love. I have to choose to stay healthy, to stay active, to stay fit. This year I decided I was going to start riding my horses a lot more often because I love riding horseback. I love taking off in the mountains. And I hadn't done that in a few years. My horses were just out in the pasture. They're like, yo, mama, you're back. You're back in the saddle, literally and figuratively. I'm back in the saddle because I need to make choices to bring joy and happiness into my life. Nobody's going to do it for me. Nobody's going to do it for you. You've got to make the choices to build the life you love. And if somebody else isn't on board with that, too bad for them. You can say, you can applaud me, you can be proud of me, or you can step aside, because I am going to live a good, healthy, abundant life. All right? Let's do it together. You're listening to Delilah. A long way from home. I'm glad to be your traveling companion tonight. 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

0: 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Good evening. Welcome to The Delilah Show. Who is this?
1: Hi, Delilah. It's Stephanie.
0: Hi, Stephanie. What can I do for you?
1: I would like to request a song for a special someone in my life. Things have been going fairly decent, and I've known him for 3 years. And we're friends right now, but we are hopefully going to work out in regards to a relationship down the road.
0: So what is preventing you from being in a relationship now?
1: He's working on himself and I'm working on myself, but we've been getting closer and closer the past couple of weeks.
0: So there's a little flirting going on, a little texting going on, a little anticipation going on.
1: Yeah, we've been going on an e-bike together and taking rides and just communicating a little bit better. So it's been a positive.
0: And what's his name?
1: Aaron Curry.
0: And what is it about Aaron that makes you want to hop on an e-bike and go for a very long ride?
1: It's just the way that he is, just his perspective on life. He's good looking as far as I'm concerned, and he's got the kindest heart ever. He would do anything for anybody.
0: And is there a song that makes you think about Aaron, or you want me to pick one?
1: Everything I do it for you, from Bryan Adams.
0: Oh, that's more than a little bit subtle. I thought we were going for the subtle flirt, but we're just going to put it right out there.
1: If you want to pick something, go ahead.
0: I will play that for you. You have a great night.
1: Okay, you as well. Thank you so much.

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1: A summer night underway. What are your favorite summer memories? I have so many summer memories. Oh my goodness. So many memories. Memories of going camping with my parents and their best friends. My folks loved to go camping, and they had two or three couples that they were friends with the whole time I was growing up that also had children close to my age, and we would always go camping together and fishing together, and we would shoot the rapids, we'd get inner tubes and float down the river together, and it was such a wonderful time. Watermelon and marshmallows and hot dogs and cold fried chicken for dinner, and oh my goodness, we had such a wonderful time. Do you have a circle of friends, people that have been there for you through thick and thin? Maybe they're people you go camping with. Maybe they're people you play games with. Maybe they're people you go out dancing with. I don't know. What do you do with your best friends? Do you have a group of people that's been there for you? You love their kids and they love your kids? Are you maybe listening to the radio show together tonight or thinking about those people? Call me and tell me, and I will find a song for you and the family that you have built with the wonderful people in your life. You're listening to Delilah.
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1: Tim, how are you?
2: I'm great. How are you?
1: I'm hanging in.
2: Oh, good.
1: What can I do for you?
2: Well, you could pick out a song for my high school sweetheart who happens to be my wife.
1: What's her name?
2: Janice.
1: How long have you and Janice been together, Tim?
2: Well, let's see. If you count from the day I had the dream about her, 28 years.
1: The day you had the dream about her?
2: Yep. I got her name given to me in the dream, went out the next day and found her.
1: Really?
2: Yes, ma'am.
1: 28 years. Good for you.
2: Yeah. So, we haven't been married all that time, but we've been together that long.
1: But you've been loving her all that time.
2: That's right. We have three daughters, Hannah, Amelia, and Olivia.
1: Oh, you are so outnumbered there, Tim.
2: Oh, I know it. Me and the cat, we hang in there.
1: And did you have a song, or you want me to find one?
2: No, you just pick one out for us. How's that?
1: I will do that, Tim. Can I ask, what is a guy like you who's already surrounded by estrogen, what you're doing listening to sappy love songs?
2: Hey, you just got to go with the flow.
1: Do they just outnumber you that bad?
2: It works better that way.
1: Did you go kicking and screaming into this good night, or did you voluntarily become a sappy guy?
2: I took my wife to Barry Manilow concerts on a bus when I was dating her. So, you know, I mean,
1: Oh, my word.
2: Oh, yeah.
1: Did you enjoy it, though?
2: Oh, every bit of it. Barry, he's worth it because, you know, it's not about Barry in the end.
1: Wow. And I bet you had a sweet night after the concert.
2: That's the whole Barry gig right there.
1: Let me play a song for you.
2: Thanks, Delilah.
1: Bye-bye.

0: 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Yesterday, I was in the kitchen working on some lavender oil, and I was listening to a young lady named Olivia. She's been my nanny for 2 years now. I was listening to Olivia read a book to my grandson, and within like 5 minutes, two other kids in our family had climbed up next to her, sitting on her lap, listening to her words. She was reading a book about animals, and they were mesmerized. They were learning about gerbils and beavers and nutria that swim in our pond. And she was just reading a book about facts. It wasn't a story. It wasn't a storyline. It was a book about facts, animal facts. And they were all mesmerized. And so every few minutes, I would throw out a fact I knew or tell them about one of the animals on the farm or something I had seen. I pulled up some pictures on my phone of the nutria that live in our pond and of the beaver that cut down a bunch of my trees 2 years ago. And I thought, these moments, these are the moments that make life worth living. They are my why. Those kids, my adult kids, they are my why. Why I get up each day, why I love living my life. You are why I come into the studio every night. You are the why I want to be on the microphone, answer the phone lines, play the love songs. You are my why. Thank you for that. We'll be back. You're listening to Delilah. After a hard day's work, we're here to help calm your nerves and help you make time for yourself. I'm Delilah on 104.7 The Bridge.
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1: Arturo?
2: Yes.
1: What can I do for you?
2: Well, I'd like to see if you could pick a song for a friend that I have. Her name is Miriam, and she's just a very, very special a person that came into my life, and she deserves the best, and I just want to tell her that she's very, very awesome, and I don't have any words to, you know, describe what she means to me, but she's just special. And I recently started listening to your show, and I know she listens to your show, and I just wanted her to know that that I really care for her a lot.
1: All right, so a special song to say, I have a crush on you.
2: Kind of. You know, it's kind of hard, but I don't know if you know when you have this soulmate, something like that. That's what I feel for her.
1: Oh, do I know.
2: I know she's going through some hard times right now, and I really don't want to bug her so much, so I'm trying to give her some space, but I just want to let her know that I'm there for her for whatever she needs.

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1: Playing your request and your dedications on a Friday night. I got a nice letter from Rebecca. Becky says, thanks for a wonderful show. I have lived all over the place. No matter where I go, I seem to find you on the radio. I've been listening to the show for over 10 years, and it's been a comfort to me no matter what we're going through. My children, who are 10 and 8, love listening to the show too. Don't stop doing what you're doing. You reach so many people. Rebecca, I promise, so long as God gives me a voice and breath in my lungs, I will be here. Well, unless, you know, the station fires me again, as happens often, but I will be here night after night to keep you company and to play songs of hope and inspiration. You're listening to Delilah. Guys, if you're giving your woman a foot rub or a back rub after a long day, good for you. I'm Delilah on 104.7 The Bridge.
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1: Hi, Mark. This is Delilah. How can I help you?
2: I was wondering if you can play a song for me. Hello, my name is Richie. It goes out to Lisa.
1: Who is Lisa?
2: She was a friend and a co-worker I used to work at. I was real good friends with her, very close friends. Unfortunately, she didn't want more than just friends. You know, I care a lot about her. We felt out of touch, and once in a while I talked to her, but let her know that I still care for her.
1: So you developed a big crush on her, but it wasn't reciprocal.
2: Right.
1: I hate it when that happens.
2: I know. So if you could play that for me, I appreciate that.
1: I will do that. Good luck.
2: All right, thank you.
1: Bye-bye.

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0: 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Hi, you've called Delilah. Who's this?
1: Emma.
0: Emma, what can I do for you?
1: Well, I wanted to tell you about this boy. His name is Matt, and he's my best guy friend. And I'm kind of having, like, this massive crush all over him.
0: And how old are you?
1: I'm 16.
0: How old is Matt?
1: 16.
0: And you're just crushing. Does he know that?
1: I'm pretty sure he does. I mean, like, I haven't flat out told him because he's really shy and I just don't want to make it weird for him. But he's my best friend, so I'm pretty sure he knows.
0: He's your best buddy and you're crushing.
1: Yeah.
0: Mm-hmm. All right, then. Let me play a song and maybe he'll pick up on it.
1: Maybe.
0: Okay.
1: Thank you.

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1: Thank you for joining us tonight, wherever you are, whatever you're doing on the summer night. I appreciate the fact that you're here. And if you're spending time with a friend, a good friend, a best friend, I'm really glad that you are here. We encourage people to reach out and love. The theme of the show is love someone. And for me, a big part of that is loving your best friends. 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
3: 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Prize winners are restricted to winning once every 30 days per station. Winners will have 30 days to claim the prize, otherwise it will become property of this station and Withers Broadcasting. All participants in the contest agree to hold harmless any of our sponsors and the radio station should any problem occur. Prize winners must release the radio station in all aspects. Each winner will be required to sign a release form allowing the use of their name and likeness for promotional purposes, as well as acknowledge receipt of prize offered and releasing the station from any further liability. All decisions of Withers Broadcasting concerning the contest are final. Winners must provide photo ID and proof of age before accepting prize. Special contests such as Diamond of the Day, Payroll Payoff, 10 Songs in 10 Seconds, and others will have additional rules posted during the runtime of the contest. Failure to follow the rules will result in disqualification. Prizes are non-transferable to cash.
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0: 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If it doesn't make you better, healthier, happier, or much more interesting, I won't put it on this show. My name is John Tesh with Intelligence for Your Life. And here we go with a quick way to control your appetite when you go to the grocery store. Do this. Have a strong mint before you walk past that bakery section. This advice comes from the book Why We Buy, The Science of Shopping by psychologist Paco Underhill. He says managers put the bakery at the front of the store because they know studies show that simply smelling delicious food is going to make you buy more food. But if you have a eucalyptus lozenge, for example, or a strong mint in your mouth, you're going to kill that smell sensation. You'll walk right by the sticky buns. I mean, if that's really what you want to do.
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0: 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I'll explain why experts say mailing a paper check is one of the riskiest things you can do with your money right now. We're all about helping you through the workday. 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
1: Important piece to share with you here on the program. If you're still paying bills by mailing out paper checks, financial experts say you may want to rethink this strategy. It turns out that check fraud is on the rise because thieves have gotten much more sophisticated. According to the Consumer Federation of America, criminals are stealing checks from mailboxes, then using chemicals to erase the original payee's name and replace it with their own. It's called check washing. They also inflate the amount of the check, of course, and cash it before anybody notices. A recent poll found that more than 1 in 5 people have either experienced check fraud themselves or know somebody who has. And thieves often target neighborhood mailboxes and even mailboxes on the street using sticky tools to fish envelopes out before the mail is picked up. It's why you should check your bank statements regularly and especially the images of your cleared checks. A lot of banks have strict reporting deadlines, and waiting too long can make it harder to recover your money. If you absolutely have to mail a check, take it inside the post office instead of leaving it in your mailbox or public mailbox, and use a gel ink pen, which is harder, by the way, to chemically alter.
2: Intelligence for your life.
1: And coming up, how doctors are using our grip strength to predict our lifespan. I'll tell you how you can improve yours.
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15: Cape Girardeau weather. This is Cassie Kimball from the KFES 12 Weather Center. It's another hot and humid day in store for us. Extreme heat warnings are in place across the entire area. Highs today, mid to upper 90s. Tonight will drop down to the mid 70s. Mostly clear tonight into tomorrow. Tuesday, mostly sunny skies. Highs in the mid 90s. Continuing with heat warnings. We'll drop down to the 70s. Tuesday night, partly cloudy skies. Tuesday into Wednesday, sunshine and mid 80s. Wednesday afternoon.

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1: Time to talk about grip strength, because we now know a solid grip is being linked to a longer, healthier life. It's partly because people with strong hands tend to be more physically active, and strong hands are a sign that more blood is being pumped around the body. But according to hand surgeon Dr. Aaron Nance, people's hands are becoming weaker overall in North America because we do a lot less physical labor. To evaluate your own hand strength, Dr. Nance suggests holding something heavy like a cast iron pan and rotating it as if you're dumping out the contents. Another way to check your grip strength, see if you can support your weight in a plank position. If either of those are difficult to maintain for a few seconds, you could benefit from grip training. And here's an exercise to try. It's the farmer's carry. You carry a heavy object in each hand while walking, like gallons of water. One more grip exercise, try a dead hang. It's the starting position of a pull-up. Start with 10-second hangs on a high bar and try to build up to 1 minute. There you go.
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9: Missouri health officials say 340 women died during pregnancy or within a year of giving birth between 2019 and 2023. A new state report found nearly 80% of pregnancy-related deaths were preventable. Missouri 811 is reminding homeowners to call 811 or submit a request online before starting any digging project. The free service notifies utility companies to mark underground lines before work begins. The Missouri State Highway Patrol is reminding parents that summer's 100 deadliest days are among the most dangerous for teen drivers. Troopers say crashes involving young drivers increased between Memorial Day and Labor Day, with speeding, distracted driving, and failure to wear seatbelts among the leading causes. That's your local headlines. 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
11: This is Cassie Kimball from the KFVS 12 Weather Center. It's another hot and humid day in store for us. Extreme heat warnings are in place across the entire area. Highs today, mid to upper 90s. Tonight will drop down to the mid 70s. Mostly clear tonight into tomorrow. Tuesday, mostly sunny.

0: 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This is 104.7 The Bridge. I just had, you may have seen this, Skip, as we've been working here all day. I just had three containers of kiwi fruit delivered here.
1: I saw that.
0: And the reason is, I know how good it is for me.
1: Yep.
0: Researchers studying adults rather, who reported chronic sleep problems, found that eating two kiwis an hour before bed, like me, every night for 4 weeks improved total sleep time by a full 21%.
1: It's so good for you.
0: They also fell asleep faster. And the other thing is, it makes me regular.
1: It's got great fiber. It's
0: rich in serotonin.
1: It tastes good. And look, this is when we talk about replacing processed foods with fresh fruits and vegetables. This is one of the first ones you should do. Kiwi is fantastic. If you are like John, you can be lazy and buy the pre-cut kiwi because for a lot of people that is a limiting factor in their willingness to eat kiwi is that it takes a lot to get the hairy shell off of it.
0: Yeah.
1: So, you know, you get the pre-cut stuff.
0: Yeah, yeah.
1: It's worth it.
0: My friends, the guys at Erewhon and DoorDash. that's how I get my kiwi.
1: If
0: you don't know what Erewhon is, it's an overpriced place for kiwi.
1: Why make the money if you can't spend it?
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2: This is Cassie Kimball from the KFES 12 Weather Center. It's another hot and humid day in store for us. Extreme heat warnings are in place across the entire area. Highs today, mid to upper 90s. Tonight will drop down to the mid 70s, mostly clear tonight into tomorrow. Tuesday, mostly sunny skies, highs in the mid 90s, continuing with heat warnings. We'll drop down to the 70s Tuesday night, partly cloudy skies Tuesday into Wednesday, sunshine and mid 80s Wednesday afternoon.

0: Continuous light favorites. 104.7 The Bridge. All righty, John Tesh with you. Let's talk about your bedtime, my bedtime, the kids' bedtime. Most kids, of course, have a strict bedtime so they get the sleep they need and stay healthy and can better manage their emotions. Now, though, research from Duke University is showing that we adults benefit the most from having a strict bedtime. So the study from Duke involved nearly 2,000 adults who wore a device that tracked how long they slept each night down to the minute. And they found that people with irregular sleep patterns typically weighed more, had higher blood sugar, higher blood pressure, and a higher risk of heart attack or stroke than those who just kept a consistent sleep schedule. People whose sleep and wake times varied, they were also more likely to be tired during the day and less active than those who had a consistent bedtime. Let me just underline this right here. Adults with irregular bedtimes typically weigh more, have higher blood sugar, and a higher risk of heart attack.
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0: And coming up, there's lots of talk lately about how to improve your immune system with the right diet. And I got a recent recommendation from my oncologist. I'll tell you what cancer researchers are discovering about fiber and cancer next. We're all about helping you through the workday by playing a blend of music that you and your clients will enjoy. 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
1: Here's some great news from my friends over in Houston at the MD Anderson Cancer Center. They found that getting plenty of fiber in our diet will lower our mortality rate. Eating fruits and vegetables and whole grains, we now know, reduces the risk of developing diabetes, heart disease, and arthritis. And the study found that cancer patients eating a high-fiber diet were 5 times more likely to respond to immunotherapy. The scientists say it comes down to how fiber influences our gut health and helps feed the healthy bacteria we need. For example, in a recent study, scientists put mice on a low-fiber diet, and within days on a low-fiber diet, the mice developed chronic inflammation in their intestines. And then when the mice were put on a high-fiber diet, their inflammation went back to normal. It's because healthy microbes in the gut, which feed on fiber, send messages throughout the body that improve immune function. The University of Michigan says healthy gut bacteria, it's the tipping point between health and disease. That's a big statement.
2: Intelligence for your life.
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18: This is Cassie Kimball from the KFES 12 Weather Center. It's another hot and humid day in store for us. Extreme heat warnings are in place across the entire area. Highs today, mid to upper 90s. Tonight will drop down to the mid 70s. Mostly clear tonight into tomorrow. Tuesday, mostly sunny skies. Highs in the mid 90s. Continuing with heat warnings. Will drop down to the 70s Tuesday night. Partly cloudy skies Tuesday into Wednesday. Sunshine and mid 80s Wednesday afternoon.

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1: You've likely heard on this show that holding a grudge will hurt your health. Well, there's more research on this proving it's true. In fact, we now know that negative emotions can start a vicious, destructive cycle, according to pain expert and osteopath Vicky Vlaconis. Vicky says, the stress and negativity from holding a grudge will trigger biochemical changes that increase production of the stress hormone cortisol, which interferes with your body's natural healing mechanism. And that will lead to increased physical pain and inflammation. To fully let go of your angry feelings, Vlaconis recommends what she calls forgiveness meditation. That's good. Forgiveness meditation, here's how it works. Every night, you find a quiet place, you sit with your eyes closed, and repeat a forgiveness mantra in your head or out loud. Something like, I forgive those who have wronged me. I forgive myself. I let go of all anger, resentment, and pain. I open myself to love, peace, and joy, and I am thankful. Vlaconis recommends we do this every night before bed. Shouldn't take more than a few minutes. She believes it can vastly improve both your mental state and your physical health. And she says most of us have been harboring certain grudges so long that even though we may not think about them every day, our subconscious mind is still processing those feelings. That forgiveness meditation approach will provide an amazing healing. I want you to try it.
2: Answering the questions that your smartphone can't. Intelligence for your life.
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15: Missouri voters will decide August 4th whether to require lawmakers to eliminate the state income tax. Amendment 5 would let lawmakers expand the sales tax to replace the lost revenue. Supporters say it would boost the economy, while opponents warn it could increase costs for many families. Missouri has withdrawn from a multi-state lawsuit challenging federal disability protections. State officials say the case was no longer necessary after changes in federal policy. Disability advocates say the move helps protect community-based services for people with disabilities. Missouri's new electronic vehicle registration system has been delayed until February of 2027. The system is designed to eliminate paper temporary tags, which the Highway Patrol says are still frequently expired or counterfeit. That's your local headlines. 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
17: This is Cassie Kimball from the KFVS 12 Weather Center. It's another hot and humid day in store for us. Extreme heat warnings are in place across the entire area. Highs today, mid to upper 90s. Tonight will drop down to the mid 70s. Mostly clear tonight into tomorrow. Tuesday, mostly sunny skies. Highs in the mid 90s. Continuing with heat warnings. We'll drop down to the 70s Tuesday night. Partly cloudy skies Tuesday into Wednesday. Sunshine and mid 80s Wednesday afternoon.

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1: So, Mr. Gibb Gerard, here's one that surprised me when I first read the research. Oh, man. Untreated hearing loss is one of the biggest changeable risk factors for memory decline that scientists have identified. Why? The reason makes sense once you hear it. When your ears send a fuzzy signal, your brain burns enormous energy just decoding words, energy it should be spending on remembering them. And when hearing gets hard, people quietly start skipping dinners and phone calls because the brain hates that isolation.
2: Yeah. Look, my father-in-law wears a hearing aid now. He can't hear this. You can always tell he gets more frustrated when his hearing aid is not working properly, not just because he can't understand what you're saying, but it's the mental energy and the taxing nature of having to deal with that that begins. It changes his mood. I mean, look, you see it

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8: This is Cassie Kimball from the KFES 12 Weather Center. It's another hot and humid day in store for us. Extreme heat warnings are in place across the entire area. Highs today, mid to upper 90s. Tonight will drop down to the mid 70s. Mostly clear tonight into tomorrow. Tuesday, mostly sunny skies, highs in the mid-90s, continuing with heat warnings. We'll drop down to the 70s Tuesday night. Partly cloudy skies Tuesday into Wednesday. Sunshine and mid-80s Wednesday afternoon.

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1: Hey parents, grandparents, we all know that raising kids, grandkids is a full-time job. What do you do when you absolutely need to take a short break from parenting? Well, that was the subject of a new one-poll survey of thousands of parents of school-age children, ages 5 to 18. As you might expect, more than half said they turn to their own parents or another adult caregiver when they need a break from the kids. But some of the other responses were a bit more creative. For example, 40% of parents in this new survey said they often, quote, hide in the bathroom when they just don't want to deal with a demanding child. I've done it. One in three parents admitted they pretended to be asleep to temporarily avoid their parenting responsibilities. Amen? Yes? No? And this new survey found that the average parent has arranged play dates or enrolled their kids in after-school activities to get a break from childcare duties. That's just a good plan. What about you? Weigh in, facebook.com/John Tesh.
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0: It's the John Tesh Radio Show. This is 104.7 The Bridge. All right, time to move from the place you are right now in your life to the place you are meant to be. My name is John Tesh, and listen to this on the weight loss front. What do you think the biggest thing that motivates people to lose weight is now? Well, the Mayo Clinic surveyed more than 200,000 people to find out. And it turns out it's not just about vanity or looking better. The survey found that 83% of those surveyed are more motivated by their health than any other reason to lose weight. That's five times greater than those concerned primarily with how they look. This means more people today are motivated from within rather than being motivated by others judging their looks. And this may be the key to weight loss success because, as it turns out, when you're doing something for yourself because you want to, you're more likely to stick with it. Today, people are more likely to lose weight because they want to lower their heart rate and their blood pressure or to improve their blood sugar so they can live a longer, healthier life. I agree. Amen to this.
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0: 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Experts are now saying if we want to maximize our workout, we need to start thinking like a kid more often. In other words, incorporate some random climbing and crawling on all fours and skipping and jumping into every activity, just like you did when you were a kid. So this is a technique I've talked about before called primal play. It's popping up in more gym classes with names like the primal play method. It's about using your whole body in practical and fun ways. It's what our bodies were designed to do, by the way. The primal fitness movement is about moving like our hunter-gatherer ancestors who crawled and climbed and jumped and walked and squatted as part of their daily lives. In a primal play class, people may give piggyback rides and play tag instead of lifting weights. According to Matthew Ladwig, a professor of exercise psychology, if you watch most kids playing, they're constantly moving without caring about how many calories they're burning. But after a certain age, movement stops being fun for most of us. We treat exercise like work. We have to go do a workout. We have to hire a trainer. Yet lots of research shows that when we get back to moving in ways that feel fun, we're more likely to continue exercising. Amen to that.
1: Intelligence for your life.
0: And just ahead, why so many men are being blindsided by divorce.
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13: This is Cassie Campbell from the KFES 12 Weather Center. It's another hot and humid day in store for us. Extreme heat warnings are in place across the entire area. Highs today, mid to upper 90s. Tonight will drop down to the mid 70s, mostly clear tonight into tomorrow. Tuesday, Mostly sunny skies, highs in the mid-90s, continuing with heat warnings. We'll drop down to the 70s Tuesday night. Partly cloudy skies Tuesday into Wednesday. Sunshine and mid-80s Wednesday afternoon.

0: Continuous Light Favorites, 104.7 The Bridge. We now know in 25% or even more of divorce cases, men say they were blindsided by it. They had no idea their wife wanted out. But how can a spouse have absolutely no clue that the marriage is in trouble? Aren't there signs? Turns out there are. So gentlemen, here's what divorced men have in common so you don't join their ranks. First, they ignored their partner. Relationship coach Damona Hoffman says, focusing on your phone or computer when your partner's talking or only communicating through text messages instead of calling creates emotional distance. But giving your partner your attention is a sign of respect. So put technology aside, she says, at two critical times. Keep your bedroom technology free and put the phone away during meals. Another thing divorced men end up having in common, they stopped whining and dining their wives. Marital therapist Winfred Riley says 45% of couples rarely have date nights. But Dr. Riley says date night isn't a luxury, it's a relationship necessity because it gives couples the elements needed for a healthy relationship. Fun, connection, a break from responsibility and a show of commitment. Another trait of divorced men, you still with me? They put their career before their relationship. This is a big one. Spending time with your partner helps your career, as it turns out. According to recent research from Washington University, having a spouse you can depend on, it cuts down on overall stress and then makes a work-life balance easier to manage for men and women. A supportive spouse also helps people bounce back from setbacks. So putting your spouse on the back burner is not only bad for your career, it can, as we've proven, lead to divorce.
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11: Missouri has withdrawn from a multi-state lawsuit challenging federal disability protections. State officials say the case was no longer necessary after changes in federal policy. Disability advocates say the move helps protect community-based services for people with disabilities. Missouri's new electronic vehicle registration system has been delayed until February of 2027. The system is designed to eliminate paper temporary tags, which the Highway Patrol says are still frequently expired or counterfeit. Missouri voters will decide August 4th whether to require lawmakers to eliminate the state income tax. Amendment 5 would let lawmakers expand the sales tax to replace the lost revenue. Supporters say it would boost the economy, while opponents warn it could increase costs

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1: John Fisher, Gibb, Gerard, and we're going to lean into some of the emails that that you'll be receiving in your inbox if you sign up for our daily email.
2: Nice.
1: And we're on two different areas here. We're focusing a lot on sleep and also on brain health, and so
2: they go hand in hand, by the way.
1: They really do. So you should know that while you're sleeping, your brain runs a cleaning crew, so to speak. Scientists call it the glymphatic system. It flushes out the waste that builds up between brain cells during the day. But the cleaning crew only clocks in during deep sleep, say the experts. Yep. If you cut the night short, the trash stays put. So it's really important. You're always saying this on our coaching calls, to pick one wake-up time and hold it for 7 days, even Saturday, because a steady schedule will deepen your sleep.
2: It will, because you'll get tired at the same time every day. Your schedule will begin to normalize, and your circadian rhythms will get better. If you're waking up at the same time every day, the going to bed at the same time starts to take care of itself.
1: Right.
2: And to your point, we used to not know why we needed sleep. We just knew that eventually it would drive you insane and you would die if you didn't sleep at all. But now we know. Like, your brain needs to clean that stuff out. And by the way, if you don't get consistent sleep, if you don't consistently reset that brain, your risks of dementia and Alzheimer's goes up. So there is a strong correlation with that, and it goes backwards too, where if you have dementia, a good early sign of dementia is that you're having trouble sleeping during your normal rhythms. And you want to find out about that, you want to get a head start on it, wake up at the same time every day, and it'll teach you to go to bed at the same time, and you'll learn a lot about your sleep.
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14: This is Cassie Kimball from the KFBS 12 Weather Center. It's another hot and humid day in store for us. Extreme heat warnings are in place across the entire area. Highs today, mid to upper 90s. Tonight will drop down to the mid 70s. Mostly clear tonight into tomorrow. Tuesday, mostly sunny skies. Highs in the mid 90s. Continuing with heat warnings. We'll drop down to the 70s Tuesday night. Partly cloudy skies Tuesday into Wednesday. Sunshine and mid 80s Wednesday afternoon.

0: It doesn't matter how hectic your day gets. It's nice to know that 104.7 The Bridge is always here. It makes things just a little less stressful.
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0: Good morning, it's John Tesh on 104.7 The Bridge. Welcome to the John Tesh Radio Show. I am your grateful host, and I didn't see this one coming. Is it possible that coffee, our favorite drink, my favorite drink, could make us spend more money? Well, according to new research in the Journal of Marketing, the study found that people who drank coffee, espresso, tea, or any type of caffeinated drink immediately before shopping bought far more items and spent more money. People also tended to make more frivolous or fun purchases after they consumed caffeinated drinks. In one of the study's experiments, hundreds of customers visiting a home goods store were given espresso or non-caffeinated drinks before they shopped. The shoppers who had an espresso drink, they spent twice as much as those who had a decaf. The reason? The experts say caffeine will make people more energized and excited, of course, but that also heightens, that heightened state, rather, causes people to be more impulsive shoppers. They also buy more things just for fun. For example, the shoppers who drank espresso, they were likely to buy things like candles and scented oils and plants, as opposed to, say, office supplies. Same thing happened, by the way, with online shopping, of course. Bottom line on this one is easy. Caffeine can equal a shopping spree.
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0: 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And I'll explain it next. 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
1: Contest with you here to tell you that you can now trick yourself into being a more tidy person. That's because according to DePaul University psychologist Joseph R. Ferrari, nobody is born tidy or messy, so tidiness can be learned or unlearned. And if you learn to live an uncluttered life, the payoff is less stress, right? You know the feeling? What's the trick? Licensed therapist Anita Yokota calls it the ski slope technique. The approach involves viewing a messy or disorganized room as if it were a ski slope. So rather than trying to zip straight down a steep slope, which would be frightening, she recommends traversing, working from one side to the other, just like a skier zigzagging down a ski slope. So you straighten up a corner or section of a room before moving to another area. And by approaching the task at an angle, you distract your brain from the full-on horror of seeing all of your clutter in its entirety, and you get energizing small wins along the way. Psychologically, it's enough motivation to get the whole room done because it creates positive momentum. You can even use the ski slope technique with your to-do list. Instead of trying to cross things off top to bottom, jump around. You'll still be getting things accomplished, but it's far less daunting.
2: Now that's intelligence for your life.
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13: This is Cassie Kimball from the KFES 12 Weather Center. It's another hot and humid day in store for us. Extreme heat warnings are in place across the entire area. Highs today, mid to upper 90s. Tonight will drop down to the mid 70s, mostly clear tonight into tomorrow. Tuesday, mostly sunny skies, highs in the mid 90s, continuing with heat warnings. We'll drop down to the 70s Tuesday night, partly cloudy skies Tuesday into Wednesday, sunshine and mid 80s Wednesday afternoon.

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1: From our Success 101 files, we're here to tell you that successful people have as much stress in their lives as the rest of us, but they don't let it impact their productivity. Here's how they do it. First, they don't overcommit. Not surprisingly, many studies show that the more we take on, the more likely we are to burn out. So next time you're asked to take on more than you can manage, try this trick. Skip the vague objections like, I don't really think I can, and just say no. It may seem impolite, but flat out saying no keeps people from believing you'll say yes eventually, which will encourage them to hound you and ask again until they wear you down. The next tool successful people use to reduce their stress, and I love this one, it's gratitude. Now follow me here. The next time your inbox is full, the phone's ringing off the hook, you're on deadline, take 1 minute and jot down three things you are thankful for. Gratitude and happiness expert Dr. Robert Emmons says this will slash your levels of the stress hormone cortisol. It will flood your brain with the feel-good hormone dopamine. You'll feel better almost instantly. Write down three things you're grateful for.
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6: Missouri's new electronic vehicle registration system has been delayed until February of 2027. The system is designed to eliminate paper temporary tags, which the Highway Patrol says are still frequently expired or counterfeit. Missouri voters will decide August 4th whether to require lawmakers to eliminate the state income tax. Amendment 5 would let lawmakers expand the sales tax to replace the lost revenue. Supporters say it would boost the economy, while opponents warn it could increase costs for many families. Missouri has withdrawn from a multi-state lawsuit challenging federal disability protections. State officials say the case was no longer necessary after changes in federal policy. Disability advocates say the move helps protect community-based services for people with disabilities. That's your local headlines. 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
8: This is Cassie Kimball from the KFVS 12 Weather Center. It's another hot and humid day in store for us. Extreme heat warnings are in place across the entire area. Highs today, mid to upper 90s. Tonight will drop down to the mid 70s. Mostly clear tonight into tomorrow. Tuesday, mostly sunny skies. Highs in the mid 90s. Continuing with heat warnings. We'll drop down to the 70s Tuesday night. Partly cloudy skies Tuesday into Wednesday. Sunshine and mid 80s Wednesday afternoon.

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0: continuous light favorites. 104.7 The Bridge. John Tesh, forgive Gerard. We're talking about your brain, which we now know is 60% fat, and no condemnation. So is mine. So it shouldn't surprise you.
1: Don't lean out your brain.
0: when we feed the brain, it matters. So
2: yeah,
0: the fat it wants is mostly omega-3, the kind found in salmon and sardines and mackerel. Mm-hmm. So studies of adults over 50 find the same thing. People with higher omega-3 levels tend to have better memory and slower brain aging. So yep. How about that?
1: Yeah, so this is why the cold water fish, I mean, not only is it good for your metabolism, not only is it a great way to get lean protein into your system without a lot of saturated fat, so we know that it's good for us, but these omega-3s and what it does to protect your brain, it is literal brain food. So put the sardines on toast before you have to take your SATs or, you know, your GREs or your LSATs or your MCATs, and you'll thank us for it.
0: What can I do so that I will actually like sardines? I've tried so many different ways.
1: There are some. You can get some really high-quality sardines that are in olive oil, and that is a really helpful thing. And the other thing is to spread it on toast so that it loses the visual of eating the whole fish. It's actually spreadable because of how it's prepared. You can spread it in to, say, make a paste with it.
0: Is it my imagination, or are they hairy?
1: Anchovies are the really hairy ones. Even when it's weird, it's gross, but you can make it work. I my suggestion is don't look at it, just spread it and make it into a little spread.
0: Yeah, good for your brain. If you like more of this, just sign up for our email, our daily email at tesh.com.
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3: This is Cassie Kimball from the KFES 12 Weather Center. It's another hot and humid day in store for us. Extreme heat warnings are in place across the entire area. Highs today, mid to upper 90s. Tonight will drop down to the mid 70s. Mostly clear tonight into tomorrow. Tuesday, mostly sunny skies. Highs in the mid 90s. Continuing with heat warnings. We'll drop down to the 70s Tuesday night. Partly cloudy skies Tuesday into Wednesday. Sunshine and mid 80s Wednesday afternoon.

0: 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All right, my friends, here's something to consider. If you prefer white wine, if I'm going to drink wine, I prefer white. Chances are you may drink more of it than you intended to. What? A study at Iowa State University found that when people pour white wine into a clear glass, they pour 9 to 10% more than people who drink red wine. Why? Because white wine blends in with the glass, causing drinkers to pour more than they think they are.
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Center. It's another hot and humid day in store for us. Extreme heat warnings are in place across the entire area. Highs today, mid to upper 90s. Tonight will drop down to the mid 70s, mostly clear tonight into tomorrow. Tuesday, mostly sunny skies, highs in the mid 90s, continuing with heat warnings. We'll drop down to the 70s Tuesday night, partly cloudy skies Tuesday into Wednesday, sunshine and mid 80s Wednesday afternoon.

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10: This is Cassie Kimball from the KFES 12 Weather Center. It's another hot and humid day in store for us. Extreme heat warnings are in place across the entire area. Highs today, mid to upper 90s. Tonight will drop down to the mid 70s. Mostly clear tonight into tomorrow. Tuesday, mostly sunny skies. Highs in the mid 90s. Continuing with heat warnings. We'll drop down to the 70s Tuesday night. Partly cloudy skies Tuesday into Wednesday. Sunshine and mid 80s Wednesday afternoon.

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It doesn't matter. Right now, we're going to sway to the music. 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
14: Hey, good Monday, EWT Heartland. Extreme heat will continue through tomorrow. Then some much-needed relief for the rest of the work week. Now, for this evening, it's going to be hot and muggy. Slim chance of a couple of showers with thunderstorms moving in late tonight. Temperatures will slowly fall into the middle 80s by the late evening hours. We'll bottom out into the upper 70s to start our Tuesday. Tuesday will be partly cloudy and hot. Highs in the mid-90s. Heat index above 110 degrees. From the KFES 12 First Alert Weather Center, this is Chief Meteorologist Grant.

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11: A good Monday evening to you, Heartland. Extreme heat will continue through tomorrow. Then some much-needed relief for the rest of the work week. Now, for this evening, it's going to be hot and muggy. Slim chance of a couple of showers or thunderstorms moving in late tonight. Temperatures will slowly fall into the middle 80s by the late evening hours. We'll bottom out into the upper 70s to start our Tuesday. Tuesday will be partly cloudy and hot. Highs in the mid-90s. Heat index above 110 degrees. From the KFES 12 First Alert Weather Center, this is Chief Meteorologist Grant.

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1: What if the best opportunity in Cape Girardeau isn't the one you're in right now? 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I'm Chris Hugo, Chief Operating Officer of Withers Broadcasting. 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